what a moon, what a boy. What a moon, what a night, what a boy. Those white clouds hanging in.

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1: Feel the vibes. 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
0: Hold fast the dream. 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Creativity, universe, connect as we climb. 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

0: Yes, yes. 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
1: Feel the vibes. 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
0: Hold fast the dream. Yeah. You can dream it up right now in this dream. Creativity, universe, connect as we climb. Watch right.

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5: In a few moments you will have an experience which will seem completely real. It will be the result of your subconscious fears transformed to your conscious awareness. You have 5 seconds to terminate this tape. 5, 4, 3, 2.

0: I think there's blame on both sides, and I have no doubt about it. But you also have people that were.
1: No reason to get excited.
2: Grab by the bushes. Grab by the bushes. Grab by the bushes. Grab by the bushes. Grab by the bushes. Grab by the bushes.
1: But you and I, we've been through that. And this is not our fate.
2: Grab by the bushes.

0: car is on fire and there's no driver at the wheel. And the sewers are all muddied with 1,000 lonely suicides. And a dark wind blows. The government is corrupt. And we're on so many drugs with the radio on and the curtains drawn. We're trapped in the belly of this horrible machine. And the machine is bleeding to death.
1: Chemical changes when we do anything, when we eat spaghetti, which is

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A mystical political movement would become a crusade or a jihad. The energy of the attractor is so great in the mystical dimension that it creates a situation in which saving the earth is not something we argue about.

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If you don't have a plan, you will become part of some.

0: stars and to the mind behind nature. Reestablish the Gaian connection. Welcome to the Universal House family. We are all one, and I am another yourself. We are genius, fractal, infinite, hedonistic, alive, nurturing, trusting, orgasmic, open, sacred, and always growing more. Let there be fun, unifying love, gnosis, permaculture, diversity, healing, balance, intercalary intervals, cyber gypsies, affinity groups, horizontal flow of information, partnership, cooperation, abundance, prosperity, extrophy, ecstasy, part of the global sprawl community, one
1: most talented friends.

0: die in mind. They are not metaphors for sacraments. They are real sacraments. And their effectiveness can have political consequences. A mystical political movement will become a crusade or a jihad. The energy of the attractor is so great in the mystical dimension that it creates a situation in which saving the earth is not something we argue about. It is something we go out and do.
1: Steinerweise ist die tiefe, unerschütterliche Erkenntnis und Verbundenheit aller.

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Reestablish the Gaian connection. Welcome to the Universal House family. We are all one, and I am another yourself. We are genius, fractal, infinite, hedonistic, alive, nurtured, trusting, orgasmic, open, sacred, and always growing more. Let there be fun, unifying love, gnosis, permaculture, diversity, healing, balance, intercalary intervals, cyber gypsies, affinity groups, horizontal flow of information, partnership, cooperation, abundance, prosperity.

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This line provides basic information about the drug ecstasy, along with some specific info on how to have healthy sex and avoid HIV infection. Whether or not you engage in sex or use drugs is your choice, no one else's. We feel, however, that it's important that the facts that you base your actions on are as up-to-date and as accurate as ongoing research allows. Now you'll hear Ecstasy Info Line's choice of topics, going from topic to topic.

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You were just a lover in my heart. You were temporary, you were just another. You were just a lover, I can't bear for you to leave. It could be so simple, I could be so true to you.

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I'm telling you, the bass, I'm sure they could do, one day they'll find out that they can use bass frequencies to heal people from pain.

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2: Greetings, house people, and welcome to the May edition of Shine On. It is May, in case you were wondering. My name is Andy Tex Jones, and I've got a bag of lockdown grooves for you this Saturday night. As usual, it's a mix of tunes in the first hour, and then a non-stop mix in the second. Tracks from Ten Snake, Cassian, Discotron, Kerry Chandler and Dennis Quinn, and remixes from Stefan Noferini, Full Intention and Mark Picciotti. Plus two tracks from the new Nice 7 EP on Mother Records. So let's warm up the sofa with this track from Thierry Thomas's Rhythms EP on Rob Soul, and this is Rhythm 1.

0: with Dennis Quinn on his label Madhouse, and that's the soulful Be Strong. And now here's Oliver Dollar with Admin, featuring Mr. V with Sanctuary. Yeah.
1: There's a place that I like to go to. It's a place that lifts me up.

0: teaming up with Dennis Quinn on his label Madhouse, and that's the soulful Be Strong. And now here's Oliver Dollar with Admin, featuring Mr. V with Sanctuary.
1: There's a place that I like to go to. It's a place that lifts me up.

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Some people call it the underground. I call it my sanctuary. And it's where I like to be, right here.

Kids Channel. Yeah, that was Cassian with You Make Me. Now, it's been a while since 8-Bit were featured on the show, but here is Gorge with Take You.

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1: Dario Attis with an excellent rework of the O Song by Moussa T on Peppermint Jam. Now one more tune and then it's a 1 hour mix. I played this last month and it deserves another spin. Out on Classic, this is Jansons featuring Liz Cass and Less Ordinary. Sorry.

always gonna hurt. So blue, yeah, you. 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Monday's always gonna.